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2: 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No wonder they sound miffed. 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National Highways. And what's that? They said thanks very much.

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1: 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Because roadside litter kills an estimated 3 million animals every year. No wonder they sound miffed. So let's lend them a paw. Let's take our rubbish with us and bin it properly. National Highways. And what's that? 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
14: From the Sky News Centre at 5, a police officer's been hurt following violence in central London after last night's World Cup match between France and Morocco. The Met says a group of people blocked traffic on the Edgware Road before throwing bottles and setting off fireworks. Four people have been arrested. France won the match 2-0 to advance to the semi-finals. Early harvest, hose pipe bans and a flagging electricity supply are growing concerns as the UK continues to bask in another heat wave. The Met Office says yesterday was the eighth day in 2026 where temperatures rose above 34 degrees Celsius, a new record in a single year. Our meteorologist Joe Wheeler expects western areas to get warmer.
15: Whereas central eastern areas do start to cool off a little bit. But we've got a couple of threats coming. First of all, some rain from the northwest, some thundery showers from the southwest. But then the high pressure seems to build back in. So the fine weather continues.
14: Amber heat health alerts cover most of England until Sunday. Andy Burnham needs a nomination from one more Labour MP to be unchallenged for the party's leadership. That would almost certainly make him the next Prime Minister. A report's warning the electronic monitoring of offenders is not working as intended. The National Audit Office highlights public safety risks, saying it's unsure

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5: It's 6:39. The M25 clockwise. There's long delays and three lanes closed due to emergency resurfacing repairs. That's from Junction 5, the M26, A21, Sevenoaks to Clackett Lane services. Congestion is back to Junction 4. Travel time is over 45 minutes this morning. The M20 London bound, there's queuing traffic due to overrunning roadworks. That's at Junction 3, the M26. So congestion is back to Junction 4 there in Leybourne. The A2, as you head towards London, your usual slow traffic coming from Common Strood towards the Bean interchange. Elsewhere, looking okay this morning. If that's not the case where you are, call us hands-free on the jam line 01227 786 106.
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0: KMFM Breakfast, summery song from George Ezra at Shotgun. It's nearly 7 o'clock. It's Adam and Noomi here. Special day for you, Nooms.
1: Oh, it is. I'm buzzing.
0: I'm very jealous.
2: Thank you.
0: Very jealous. We'll get to this after 7 o'clock. And we're also going to get on Ray's Where Is My Husband and Dua Lipa.
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0: Kent weather. It'll be hot and sunny again today with highs of 29. Staying dry and bright over the weekend with temperatures dropping slightly to around 25 degrees.
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1: Animals can't speak to drivers, but if they could, they would be asking us, telling us by the sounds of it, to put our litter and fruit waste in the bin. 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No wonder they sound miffed. So let's lend them a paw. Let's take our rubbish with us and bin it properly. National Highways. And what's that? They said thanks very much.
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2: Traffic and travel.
6: M25 clockwise at junction 5470, where the M26 joins. All traffic is currently being held, and that's because they are removing the lane closures from the emergency repairs that they've had to carry out along that stretch. So severe delays towards Clackett Lane services, clockwise M25. Already back to beyond junction 4 for Orpington at the moment, and queued up on the M26 for quite a few miles as well, sort of halfway back to the M20 split Maidstone direction. A2 London Man, there's a fair bit of traffic now from Cobham services through towards the M25. M25 clockwise around the Lakeside turn, the other side of the bridge, making your way up the hill there towards the QE2 bridge looks busy. Apart from that, just the usual Friday crawls, really.
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1: We're coming to the end of the first week of Tons of Tins for 2026. And we have a bit of a ask for you next. We want to set a challenge to end the first week really strong. We need your help. We're going to tell you all the details after news and travel next. Breakfast.

0: 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Shout out to Catherine Gunton, Karen Vermoulin. 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
1: It is time to play Say It on the way to work and school this morning, or maybe you are at home working from home. It's your chance to win £1,000 cash just by guessing what we are describing.
0: Yeah, you come on, you pick either Adam or me to be on the team with you. We will go through as many words as possible. The more you get right, the bigger your score.
1: And at the end of the month, the top scorer will walk away with £1,000 unless there is a tie. And you know it by now, that prize gets shared if that's the case. At the moment, Georgia Chambers in Dartford tops the leaderboard with a score of 10.
0: We were so close yesterday, though.
1: It was rapid.
0: It was a nail biter. So let's see if we can get you to the top for a Friday today. The number you need to get ready to dial, 01-227-786-106.
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3: Traffic and travel.
1: All right, the biggest hold up on Kent's roads this morning is the M25 clockwise at Junction 5 or around Junction 5 between there and Clackett Lane services after Sevenoaks. It was closed briefly after they were doing some emergency repairs. They had to close it to basically remove all the cones. It's been open now for a good hour, but traffic is still trickling through there and all the back roads looking really busy as well, particularly both directions between Westerham and Chipstead through Sundridge. Sundridge looking really busy along there. M26 as well. Otherwise, I will say it's a standard Friday, really. Not seeing too many of the queues as lots of people work from home today. That being said, it's quite busy around Maidstone, especially in from Lewes Road at the moment. Elsewhere, no real hold-ups.
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8: M25 clockwise from Orpington Junction 4 past Sevenoaks towards Clackett Lane services and Junction 6. 15 minutes of delays at the moment because of earlier emergency works. The motorway was briefly stopped as well to remove loads of cones. It's been open for a good hour and a half though. Tunbridge Wells, Pembrey Road, long delays both directions because of temporary lights at the moment. It really is taking some time to get through there. At the moment, 30 minutes. Also pretty busy in from Southbrook as well and into Tunbridge. On Tunbridge's Pembrey Road from the bypass. That's pretty queued up as well. Elsewhere, it seems to be business as usual, really, for this time on a Friday morning.
7: 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Kent Traffic and Travel.
0: With omnirecycling.co.uk. The right skip for the right job. Disposed of in the right way.
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0: Coldplay and Feels Like I'm Falling in Love here on KMFM Breakfast. We've got another Englishman, I guess. We've got 11 of them to support tomorrow, squad of 26. But today, Arthur Ferry is in action at Wimbledon, because at Wimbledon today, it is the men's semis.
1: We had a message in saying that we weren't talking about Wimbledon enough.
0: Yeah.
1: We are obviously cheering on.
0: I'm going to be watching later.
1: I want his... If he gets through, would it be his birthday match next week?
0: No, on Sunday.
1: On Sunday.
0: At Centre Court for the final,
1: it's quite rapid, isn't it?
0: It's really rapid. They play a lot of tennis in 2 weeks.
1: He's going to have several ice baths tomorrow to get him ready if he gets through.
0: He really is. Hey, do you know what? Let's get Arthur Ferry ready with the Morning Motivational Mix.
1: Excellent. Let's
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1: Do it.
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3: 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National Highways. And what's that? 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

0: Everybody's welcome.
1: Oh, thank you, Tess. It's all right that she got my name wrong. It's fine.
2: It's Friday.
1: I basically am Rob for 2 weeks.
2: For 2 weeks, that you is, embody everything.
1: That is the role that I am asked to play, and hopefully I do it quite well. Let's get into the mix. Tori A.

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1: It's 9:20 right now.
0: On Friday, the 10th of July.
1: Finally Friday. We've made it.
0: Something we like to do on the show on a Friday is if you don't have any plans for the weekend or not sure what to do, maybe with the fam, with the kids, with the friends, is Rob likes to set me a challenge of trying to fit as many things going on in Kent in 30 seconds as possible.
1: Well, consider that challenge exactly the same with Rob's standard.
0: Okay, excellent.
1: Just going to be all about the England game, right?
0: Yeah, no. I'm going to be like, and tomorrow is England game. I'm going to list every single pub that you can.
1: All right. Non-football related things. Are they all non-football?
0: They're actually all non-football. Because obviously the football is happening.
1: Yeah.
0: And you probably know where you're going to watch it by now.
1: But it's at, I mean, yes, it's a bit late for the kids, but they can have a lie-on on Sunday. And also, it kind of, you have the whole day tomorrow.
0: Yeah.
1: You know, it's on at 10 p.m. So are you ready for your 30 seconds?
0: Yes.
1: How many things can you mention, Noomi, that are going on this weekend? Go!
0: Across the weekend, we've got Ebbsfleet Summer Fair. We've got the family activity trail at Chartwell. There's outdoor cinema in the Calverley grounds on Friday, and they're showing Wimbledon Saturday and Sunday. There's Deal Summer Festival at the Castle Promenade. On Friday tonight, Pizza Fridays at Westwell Vineyard. There's also live music at Tunbridge Castle. Tomorrow in Tunbridge, Nexus School is having their summer fair. There's Dartford Big Day Out. On Sunday, there's a free Sunday proms at 4 Amherst in Chatham. There's also Girly Pop and K-Pop at Dreamland in Margate. And
1: that's good. That's really
0: mate,
1: good.
0: I had loads more as well, still to go. I could have maybe done a minute.
1: A minute? Well, I can. Do you want to go again? No, I'm joking. I liked the K-pop, and I like anything that is a festival.
0: Yeah.
1: You know there's going to be good food in Deal at that festival.
0: Live music and food. What more could you want?
1: Good vibes in July. We'll get you big energy from Latto and Mariah Carey next. It's literally called Big Energy. I'm not just saying it's a big energy song.
0: But it does what it says on the tin.
1: Exactly. We're going to play it alongside Alex Warren.
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1: Tunbridge Wells on Pembrey Road, both directions. A set of temporary lights is holding you up for up to 30 minutes both ways, in and out of Tunbridge Wells or in and out of Pembrey. They're there till Monday afternoon, I'm afraid. Willsborough, just on the outskirts of Ashford, up from the hospital. It's busy both ways on Hythe Road, near to the cost cutter, because there's been an accident. In Swanscombe, Church Road has an accident. Two cars involved just near to the chemist, and then the M25 clockwise. It's been plagued by delays pretty much all week. week, actually, on the stretch between Orpington and Godstone, Junction 6 past Clackett Lane. Still a bit busy that way. 10 minutes extra onto your journey.
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6: 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National Highways. And what's that? 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
2: You know, with this hot weather, a lot of people are wearing linen, they're wearing flowy clothes.
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2: A pair of trousers from Zara have gone viral. Ultra wide leg. 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
3: Right.
2: People are tripping over them and it's causing injuries. 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
4: Tunbridge Wells on the Pembrey Road in both directions. It is slow. It's because of major roadworks. Ramsgate's Park Road. Similar things happening at the junction of the High Street. Allow a little bit of extra time. And Sutton at Holmes, Dartford Road. There's a set of lights. Both directions affected just by the junction for Station Road.
3: 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Kent Traffic and Travel.
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6: Former Maidstone MP Anne Widdecombe is being remembered as a force of nature following her death at the age of 78. She was the Tory rep for Maidstone for 23 years and went on to become an advisor for Reform UK. Speaking on the Kent Politics podcast last summer, she told us how she ended up doing Strictly in 2010.
7: I did intend to retire, and I underlined that three times, retire. That's what I intended to do. And I agreed to do Strictly Come Dancing, which I had turned down every year on the trot before that because I was still an MP and I didn't think it right to do it then.
6: She also starred in several pantos. Inspectors have found patients awaiting an average of 27 hours to be admitted to hospital after visiting A&E

0: Nikki Hill and Shift Key at KMFM. I'm going to play the Artful Dodger really soon, and Somba, and Happy Friday. It's nice, isn't it, when we get to the end of the week. My WhatsApp screen is in front of me right now. It is open. Let me know today if you are team work or team day off. 01227 786 106 to WhatsApp me, because Friday's always a mixed bag between those two. If you happen to be off work, you might be heading to the coast and so many nice ones to choose from. Perhaps Whitstable today, can't go wrong. Or if you are team work, you're no doubt very busy and hoping that your desk fan keeps you cool all day today. Here's my WhatsApp number, 01227 786 106. There's no one on there yet. The show's only just started, so text me now and I'll give you a shout out soon.
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5: Gillingham, Woodlands Road heading south towards the big Tesco. Partially blocked. There's an accident at Sovereign Boulevard. Tunbridge Wells Pembrey Road is queuing for at least a mile in both directions at Blackhurst Lane due to roadworks. M25 anti-clockwise, there are delays of around 20 minutes towards the Dartford tunnels, and heading clockwise because of an accident, it is slow from junction 7 through to junction 8.
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7: Tributes are being paid to former Maidstone MP Anne Widdecombe, who's died at the age of 78. She represented the town for 23 years before leaving the Conservative Party and later joining Reform. Kent County Council leader Lyndon Kemp-Karens posted a video on socials.
8: I was lucky enough to meet Anne Widdecombe last September. I was her warm-up act at a Reform UK meeting in Somerset, and she blew me away with her directness, her wit, her brilliant stories, but most of all with her kindness and advice.
7: She appeared on Strictly in 2010 and also starred in several pantos. Four British people are thought to be among at least 11 victims who've died in a wildfire in Spain. Around 150 firefighters have been working to put out the blaze near the southern coast. A Kent hospital's been told to make urgent improvements following concerns about corridor care and long waiting times in A&E. Inspectors who visited the William Harvey in Ashford found it was taking an average of 27 hours for patients to be admitted to a ward. Amanda Williams is from the Care Quality Commission.
9: The hospital are working with their partners and need to continue to work with their partners around relieving the flow issues into and out of the hospital to allow patients to move through the

0: guy that makes tune after tune after tune, and we're so happy that he does. That is Joel Corry and Lionheart at KMFM. He's dropped a new tune from today. It's called Whisper. It has a tropical summer sound to it. We've made it this weekend's hottest track on Floorful Anthems, which means you can hear it tonight and Saturday just after 7 p.m. And Floorfillers is just a great show, especially right now, summertime, when we have longer evenings, we're being more sociable with friends, barbecues. Don't miss it. It's a really good show. Right, summer tune from Will Smith on the way, and the guy who tonight will be performing in front of 70,000 fans.
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13: You know, with this hot weather, a lot of people are wearing linen, they're wearing flowy clothes.
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14: No leather.
13: A pair of trousers from Zara have gone viral. Ultra wide leg. They're called the flowing wide leg trousers.
14: Right.
13: People are tripping over them and it's causing injuries. They should come with a little warning.
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0: Sync pop anthem at KMFM. I will give you a quick update on our food bank appeal. 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It will help to keep Kent food banks stocked for longer and help those who cannot afford the essentials. All the details on the way after Olivia Dean.
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0: 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This is Andy Walker. Such a great summer tune, Mr. Saxo Beat. Hey, so what are you doing? What are you doing with your Friday? Can I just be a little bit nosy? If you've got me on at work, can you WhatsApp me? If you've got the day off of work, can you also WhatsApp me? Just a little insight into Friday. In return, I will give you a shout out. How does that sound? 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And if you've been sleep deprived since overnight Monday, I'm here with you. 01 227 786 106 to WhatsApp.
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2: Traffic and travel.
0: M20 London bound, the entry slip road is closed for the Channel Tunnel. That's at Junction 11A, dealing with an oil spillage. It shouldn't be too long. Folkestone, Beechbrook Avenue is blocked. There's been an accident near the Cherry Court traffic lights. Gillingham's Woodlands Road, heading towards the big Tesco at the A2 Sovereign Boulevard. It is blocked because of an accident. And Shaddockshurst Woodchurch Road, there's been an accident near Betherston Road.
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0: At 1 o'clock, Nicola Everett.
9: It's thought British people are among the 11 victims known to have died in Spain's worst wildfire for more than two decades. Six others are injured, while 19 are missing. Officials say most of the victims appear to be foreigners who ignored instructions to stay put. Former Kent MP Anne Widdecombe is being remembered today as a formidable politician following her death at the age of 78. She represented Maidstone for 23 years before leaving the Conservatives to join Reform. Kent County Council leader Lyndon Kemp-Caron has posted a tribute video on socials.
10: I always looked up to Anne. She was the original suck it up politician. She had no time for waffle or blather.
9: A cat's died and a woman's been injured after being attacked by two out of control dogs in Broadstairs. It happened on Norman Road last month and a search is underway for the animals and their owner. One of the dogs has been described as a white pit bull breed. Now, Kent Police have been telling us about their plans to make sure everyone stays safe during England's World Cup game this weekend.

0: hate to break it to you, but Kent is not as hot as Ibiza today. Over there, they're enjoying the temperatures we had yesterday. We are, though, by the way, as hot as Marbs and hotter than Portugal today. And that is your temperatures around the world update this Friday lunchtime. And stay with me. I've got Niall Smith and Niall Horan to play you and a floor for the anthem as well.
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0: don't know about you, I'm now ready for the weekend. Such a good floorful anthem from the original I Love You Baby at KMFM. Here is my WhatsApp number. Always love to hear from you, especially on a Friday. 01227 786 106. A little snapshot into your afternoon. Tim's listening at Chilmington Green School. Says, please think of me. I'm working with no air conditioning. Hello to Jane and Jeff, who are having a very chilled Friday at home. It's playing darts. Sounds very good. And Andy in Margate has been mixing paint for a customer and admits he's not sure on their choice. They've gone for dark green. Hey, Andy, what's the saying? The customer is always right until they leave the store. And of course, if they do come back wanting to exchange the paint, you were right all along. 01227 786 106 to drop me a WhatsApp this lunchtime, and I will continue with the tunes. Tame Impala, Dracula soon.
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2: Friday edition of the 2 o'clock reunion, wrapping up with The Killers and Mr. Brightside. How loudly were you playing that song? We'll do another 2 o'clock reunion on Monday at the same time. Superstar DJ Calvin Harris playing soon, and the guy who seems to be coming out of retirement.
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0: 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Where will you be at 10 o'clock tomorrow night then, watching the next big England game? They've just released the viewing figures for the England-Mexico game that happened Monday morning. 9 million. That is the entire population, get this, of Kent, Essex, Surrey, East and West Sussex, Berkshire, Cambridgeshire and Buckinghamshire. For an overnight game, that's pretty impressive.
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0: and then it's the long six-week break. And if you're having a family breakaway, staycations this year proving to be very popular, and with the weather we've been experiencing recently and so many lovely beaches to choose from, why not? 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Maybe something to consider before your next holiday to Spain in a few weeks' time. Right, Miles Smith is on the way, and then the guy who's just been added to the World Cup final halftime show.
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0: Ben Pierce is on after me at 4 o'clock, and then at 7, Flo for the Anthems with Adam Lawrence. Here is a taster, the brilliant Todd Terry, Something's Going On at KMFM. And whatever happens this afternoon during the Wimbledon semi-final, Arthur Ferry will walk away ranked as world number 36. He was 114, and he'll also be the new British number one. Oh, and he'll be given £900,000, nearly doubling his entire career earnings so far. And to think 2 weeks ago, we didn't even know who he was. That is incredible work. Tom Grennan is on the way, and one of the biggest songs of the year next.
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0: The Ones and Flawless, which I'll play for Kaz, who's WhatsApp, saying absolute bangers today. Glad you enjoyed the tune. Said that one in particular, getting me in the mood for Thames View Fest tomorrow. Enjoy. Also, have a great time if you're on your way to Hyde Park in London to see Pitbull. Totally sold out. Ben's going to play one of his biggest hits just after 4 o'clock. He's next.
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2: Traffic and travel.
0: M20 London bound. The entry slip road closed due to an oil spillage at junction 11A for the Channel Tunnel. M25 anti-clockwise. Long delays towards the Dartford Tunnels. In Tunbridge Wells, Sandrock Road is partially blocked because of an accident. It's near Ferndale. And Sturry's A28 Island Road, very heavy towards the city.
1: 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Kent Traffic and Travel.
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14: Breaking news, and in the past few minutes, police have confirmed they've launched a murder investigation following the death of former Maidstone MP Anne Widdecombe. The 78-year-old, who represented the town for more than 20 years, was found at her home in Devon yesterday morning. Officers say her family are being supported and they're deploying all of the necessary resources. Elsewhere this afternoon, it's thought British people are among 12 victims known to have died in Spain's worst wildfire for more than two decades. Here's the president of the Andalusian Emergency Agency, Antonio Sanz Cabello.
15: In one instance, there was a vehicle where four people died, and initially, everything seems to indicate that they were of British origin. Among other things, the car's steering wheel was on the opposite side.
14: Six others are injured, while 19 are missing. A cat's died and a woman's been injured after being attacked by two out-of-control dogs in Broadstairs. It happened on Norman Road last month, and a search is underway for the animals and their owner. Now, Kent Police have been telling us about their plans to make sure all of us stay safe during England's World Cup game this weekend. Lots of pubs and big screen venues will be showing the quarter-final game against Norway tomorrow night. Superintendent Nick Sparks says there's an opportunity for trouble regardless of the result.
16: If they don't do well, people are unhappy, and if they do well, they want to celebrate. So it's all quite a dynamic that you have to police together and work with partners to make sure we get that right.
14: And 800 postcards of Dover Castle have been collected as part of a campaign to get more of us sending them. It's feared the tradition is dying out because of modern technology, but English Heritage is hoping to change that. Grace Parsonage says childhood illustrators Nick Sharrett and Sir Quentin Blake have also helped design a special collection.
17: We've got three limited edition postcards that will be available for people to pick up as part of the summer events at various places around English Heritage, including Dover Castle.
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14: Tennis, and it's the end of the road for Arthur Ferry as a straight sets defeat against second seed Alexander Zverev brings his incredible Wimbledon story to a close. The 23-year-old British wildcard fought hard in the semi-final, but the French Open champion proved just too good. That's the latest. Next updates at 4:30.
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2: Kent weather.
14: Staying dry across Kent tonight with lows dropping to 17. It's going to be dry with more sunshine, but feeling slightly cooler over the weekend with highs of 25.
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19: 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Hi, it's Ben getting you home in the sunshine. Hope you've had a good one. Somber on the way after DNCE.
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4: The M20 entry slip road is closed London bound at junction 11A for the Channel Tunnel. Tunbridge Wells and Sandrock Road in both directions partially blocked, an accident near Ferndale. The M26, it's stop-start all the way through to the M20. By the looks of it, travel time at 25 minutes from the reports. And the M25, if you're joining from the M20 Swanley Interchange and heading to the Dartford Tunnels, it's taken about 45 minutes to get there.
3: 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Kent Traffic and Travel.
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1: 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Just follow the Just Giving link. 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Trust me, this is the playlist you need in your life this evening. So many bangers. We'll do those after news and travel next.
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7: 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No wonder they sound miffed. 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National Highways. And what's that? 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
8: Yep, I'm still dancing. And there's still time to get in tonight's EuroMillions draw. So turn up that dial.
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0: Fat and Small. That is Feel Good on at Kent's KMFM. Hiya, it's Ben here, and I am playing only Kent's biggest hits to get you home in the sunshine at almost 20 past five. I've got something for you. Let me play this because I want to know what you think this noise is. Now, if you're thinking a hyperactive woodpecker, you are wrong. Shall I play it again? That right there is the sound of esports history. It's officially a brand new world record. 18-year-old Yigit Arslan, better known as Yigox, apparently, in Istanbul, has achieved the most mouse clicks in one single minute. He had to reach 750 clicks to qualify, and he did it. He, in the end, managed to do 760 clicks in just 60 seconds. If you do the math, that is just over 12 clicks every single second. I just seriously wonder what kind of training goes into that. Like, you're just aggressively tapping your fingers on the dining table for months? It took weeks of relentless rhythm, apparently, and endurance discipline just to keep pace without losing precision. And I don't know about you, but whenever we talk about world records, it just makes me think that surely there's got to be something out there that I can do. It doesn't even have to be a cool world record at this point. I just really want one of those official framed certificates to proudly hang in my downstairs toilet. So if anyone knows the record for the most rich tea biscuits eaten in a minute, hit me up, because I think I could do that. Right, I've got Taylor Swift on the way, and I'll check out Kent's Roads next.
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16: 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Ultra wide leg. 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
7: Traffic and travel.
0: The M20 London bound entry slip road is still closed at junction 11A. Sevenoaks and the B245, both directions partially blocked. An accident at the Sevenoaks turn off for the A21 Tunbridge bypass on the roundabout causing the delays. Tunbridge Wells and Sandrock Road both ways blocked. That's because of an accident near Ferndale. The M26, you've got stop-start traffic towards the M20. Queues are taking about 20 minutes to get through. The M25, if you're joining from the M20 Swanley Interchange and heading towards the Dartford Tunnels, it's taking about 35 minutes to get through that traffic. And if you're heading through Tunbridge Wells, the Pembrey Road is packed in both directions around Blackhurst Lane due to roadworks. Apparently, drivers queuing back to Culverley Road, heading out of town and all the way back to the A21 bypass coming the other way.
1: 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Kent Traffic and Travel.
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2: 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I told you people distracted this evening. 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
2: The M20 London bound, the entry slip road is closed at junction 11A because of an earlier oil spill. Tunbridge Wells and Sandrock Road is partially blocked in both directions near Ferndale. The M26 really congested this evening on your way through to the M20. It's taken about 20 minutes to get through the traffic. It's 35 minutes on the M25 on your way to the Dartford Tunnels from the M20 Swanley interchange. And if you're heading through Tunbridge Wells, Pembury Road is packed in both directions around Blackhurst Lane. It's because of roadworks. Drivers are queuing back to Calverley Road, heading out of town and all the way to the A21 bypass coming the other way.
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0: Kent Traffic and Travel.
1: 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The right skip for the right job, disposed of in the right way.

0: Only 3 weeks now until we see Becky Hill live in Canterbury at the Kent Cricket Ground. That'd be incredible, won't it? And maybe you're getting your dancing shoes on this weekend. The Leeds Castle concert, the Love the 90s festival at Dreamland as well. On top of that, in Folkestone, it's the Charivari, which is a massive parade from down the harbour all the way up to the Leeds bandstands. It's going to be brilliant. Now, my daughter's going to be in there. So excited. And then on Sunday, it's the free Sunday proms at Fort Amherst in Chatham. It's always good. And Girly Pop, K-pop at Dreamland in Margate too. Plus, there is an afternoon gala for Eleanor happening as well. There's lots happening in Kent. You can find out our What's On section at kentonline.co.uk if you're stuck for things to do. Right, the guy that's going to be performing during the World Cup halftime show, Justin Bieber, on after Travel Next.
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2: Traffic and travel.
0: The M20 London bound entry slip road is shut. That's at junction 11A. It's because of an earlier oil spill. Tunbridge Wells and Pembrey Road both ways queuing because of roadworks at Blackhurst Lane. Congestion to Calverley Road for traffic heading out of Tunbridge Wells and back to the A21 Pembrey bypass for traffic heading away from Pembrey. And Margate, a couple of road closures. First of all, St Peter's Road between the Vets and the High Street, and Ramsgate Road, which is past the Oxford Pub.
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0: start to the Kent weekend. Some absolute anthems he'll be playing after seven. You've got to keep KMFM on. I just want to say a massive thank you to Kay Marie, who's donated a fiver. She said, I've used food banks in the past, so I know personally of their importance. It's sad in this day and age that they need to exist. Yeah, I'm with you on that. Hi to Alison, who says, breaks my heart to think people are going hungry in this country, and has donated a tenner. Go on, before I sign off at 7 o'clock, be more like Kay Marie and Alison, will you? Head to our Just Giving page by going to kmfm.co.uk/TOT. And it'd be great to see if we can get to £4,100. We're now at £4,075. By you being generous, we can definitely get there. Right, on the way next, Ed Sheeran's Azizam, Harry Styles as well, and I'll check out Kent's roads for you.
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5: The M20 London Bound Entry Slip Road still closed at Junction 11A because of an earlier oil spill. Tunbridge Wells, a lot of traffic around it seems. The A26 between Southborough and Royal Victoria Place looking busy, as is Pembrey Road because of roadworks at Blackhurst Lane. Queues back to Calverley Road for traffic heading away from Tunbridge Wells, and back to the Pembrey Bypass for traffic heading away from Pembrey. Really busy around there, and also busy on the M25 if you're going towards the Dartford Tunnels from the M20 Swanley Interchange. It's taken about 25 minutes to get through the queues.
2: 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Kent Traffic and Travel.
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0: I'm going to get out of here. Adam Lawrence on the way next with Floor Filler Anthems. He is in for Rob Wills kickstarting the Kent weekend. Apparently, he's even got a voice note from Joel Corry to play you, alongside Joel's brand new song, which is the hottest track. And it's going to sound great in the Kent sunshine. As are all these tunes on Floor Filler Anthems at KMFM next.
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2: Traffic and travel.
0: The M20 London bound remains closed. That's the entry slip road because of an earlier oil spill at Junction 11A. Tunbridge Wells issues first of all on the A26 from Southbrook into the centre, and then Pembury Road both ways because of the roadworks at Blackhurst Road. We're hearing queues back to the A21 Pembury bypass for traffic heading away from Pembury. Medway, Rochester Bridge looking busy between Rochester and Strood. And if you're going on the M25, it's about 15 minutes through the traffic on your way to the Dartford Tunnels.
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2: 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The right skip for the right job. Disposed of in the right way.

anthems on Friday night. Great to hear some early stuff from Ray there with Jax Jones. We can throw shapes together, but it doesn't mean you're in my circle. Lyrical genius. I'm Adam Lawrence, playing you Shane Cobb, Get Out of My Head next after Haven, I Run. Coming.

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0: 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My hottest track this weekend comes from a guy who has pedigree. He's been around for years now. He is Joel Corry, and you know just as well as I do how well he knows his way around a dance banger. 6 billion streams for Joel Corry's catalogue now, and this is joining it. It's Whisper, and it's my hottest track.
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0: bit of synth, Milo and Dr. Pressure. You're hearing it on KMFM's Floor Filler Anthems. I'm Adam Lawrence in for Rob Wills. What a Friday night this is. After another hot week in Kent, and to be honest, absolutely everywhere, we are getting used to these temperatures now. How's that new fan that you've bought? Maybe you've gone for it and got a new aircon unit, one of those portable ones this summer. I've done exactly that. Hey, no regrets. Money well spent. You've got to do what you got to do. I'm playing you Endor, Pump It Up before 8 o'clock tonight. Also, BB Rexha and New Religion. We'll get that on next.
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0: Isn't it just an epic playlist tonight here on KMFM? That is what we do. We throw the kitchen sink at floor filler anthems. And that is no different when I'm in for Rob Wills. It's Adam Lawrence with you. 8 o'clock next, we're going to get on Party Rock Anthem from LMFAO, Sigala Sweet Loving, and new Calvin Harris.
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0: 20s getting that 2010s treatment. Philip George, Anton Powers, Alone No More, here at KMFM. Thank you for getting us on tonight. This time tomorrow will be less than 2 hours till the England kickoff, and they reckon it's going to feel like a home game out in Miami. 30,000 people going to be cheering on the Three Lions. Let's just hope the full-time version of Wonderwall is going to be the best yet, right? And then into the semi-final. Oh, I can't wait. I've got good feelings. Early David Guetta is playing next with Chris Willis. That tune Love Is Gone. Peggy Goo as well from a couple of summers back. And Sonny Federa's Think About Us.
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10: 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Do you know, whenever I cover this show for Rob Wills, I love getting on the old school. It's one of my favourite parts of the show. We re-spin a load of tunes from decades gone by that you perhaps might have forgotten about for a bit. How dare you? But they are coming your way. Chocolate Puma, I Want to Be You on soon. That Destination Unknown tune. After that, place in Italy, Calabria. And we'll get it on after Jakarta, American Dream.
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0: 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What makes going back to school with Nutmeg at Morrisons feel a bit smart is that whatever age you're buying, you'll pay the same price from ages 3 up to 14. Like a pack of three white polos, just £4.95, that stay bright wash after wash. Or two pairs of trousers for £10, built to last with reinforced knees and an adjustable hem. And right now, there's 25% off across Nutmeg uniforms until the 12th of July.
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0: Okay, class, one at a time. Jack, what do you want to be when you grow up?
1: When I grew up, I want to be an estate agent.
2: And I did. Not because I wanted to sell houses, but to make people happy. To help them find the perfect place to call home and see the smiles on their faces when they hold the keys for the first time. At Wards, I live out my dream so people like you can find yours. Let's get you moving forward at wardsofkent.co.uk.
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4: 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Army definition. Extra troops or supplies deployed to strengthen an existing force. Football definition. Bringing three world-class players off the bench at 60 minutes. You're already speaking our language. You belong here. Search Army Jobs.
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1: Me not working hard. 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